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Eh, si Roland, yung spokesperson ni Noynoy Aquino. 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Ah, headed by Vice President San Duterte, isa na pala ay BP Nador, BP Senador. Ah, BP China, maka-China na lang. Ah, pwede tayo mahirapan. Now, and Alexander Cabrera was able to mention the 5 Chinese companies identified in the record. Ayun. Ayan, 5 companies. Yung China National Township Enterprises, nasa Beijing, China, state-owned enterprise. Bili mo? State-owned enterprise? Yung China National Township Enterprises? Naku. Ayan naman pala si Duterte. Sabi niya, yung ama nila, hindi binigyan pansin yung kapanalo natin sa Permanent Maritime Court at atin ang West Philippine Sea. Ayun pala, direkta pala silang tumatanggap ng milyon-milyon sa gobyerno ng China. Nako. Ano ba yung CNT, TSC? They are documented state-owned corporate structure. Ayan. Ibig sabihin, ang China, Communist China may-ari. Now, ang AMLAC ay nag-exhibit ginamit yung China National Township and address in Beijing that matches the company registered address. Ayun. Huli rin. And the reported transfers include entries dated April 30, 2022 and April 2024. Ibutandaan nyo. Ha? Yung petsa. Ang AMLAC na mismo ang nag-report. Ha? April 30, 2022 at April 2024. Ito po, Vice President Sara. And also, I need to transfer approximately $97,000 from a separate company, Jinhua Donghe. Ako, another Chinese company. Jinhua. J-I-N-H-U-A Donghe. Naku. Grabe naman pala. Ha? Ang dami pala mga what? Obos. Report transaction with cost of records identified by Millionaire News Channel reported identified Ching Weng Pang as Khaled largest Chinese buyer by cost of value 10 transaction worth 41.4 million. Jenghua. Binanggi ito. Hindi ko ma-pronounce masal. Jenghua, Juyewe po. Naku. Jenghua, Junong, Import, and Export. Panaisip. 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At, alam ba ninyo, pag hindi po ninyo, ha? Pag hindi po yung ministro to, is a conflict of interest. Pero kasi sinabi, Vice Mayor, Vice President na siya, tumatanggap pa rin siyang sweldo na mayor ng Davao. 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Oo, ito po ang problema. Meron pa siyang Gen Corporation stockholder, a company that was awarded 49 contracts worth 37 million between 2008 to 2026. Ito po yung nagsusupply ng pagkain sa City Hall na ang kampanya ay may-ari ang mga Duterte. 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

0: and 43 million. 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So, she violated Article 7, Section 13 of the Philippine Constitution by holding financial or business interest in securing government contracts. 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No? At sinabi nga ni Cabrera, ito po ang mga nakita namin from 2022 to 2025, yun po ang mga unreported asset and various businesses at unexplained wealth ni Sara Duterte, a pattern which is a constitutional violation year in year on. At sinabi niya, at this year, Republic Act 1979, papasok. Ano ibig sabihin ng Republic Act 1979? The law declares that property manifestly out of proportion to the public officer's salary or lawful income is presumed prima facie to have been unlawfully acquired. Nako. Kaya yung sinabi ni Jokno sa kani Alex Cabrera, very clear, very coherent, and very precise. So, suma total, 817 million po ang hindi nakadeklara. Ah, kaya, lalong klaro na po yan, mga kababayan. Nag-break muna tayo. 106 points. Bell.
1: 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Oras, alas 6. Radyo
2: Magbagking. Oras, hatod ka nato nila ni City Mayor Samuel Esco o ni First Lady Ilang Ilang Ko.
3: Let us all remember that we are in the holy presence of God.
4: In the name of the Father, and of the Son, and of the Holy Spirit. Amen.
3: The angel of the Lord declared unto Mary,
4: and she conceived by the power of the Holy Spirit.
3: Hail Mary, full of grace, the Lord is with thee. Blessed art thou amongst women, and blessed is the fruit of thy womb, Jesus.
5: Holy Mary, Mother of God, pray for us sinners, now and at the hour of our death. Amen.
3: Behold the handmaid of the Lord.
5: Be it done unto me according to your word.
3: Hail Mary, full of grace, the Lord is with thee. Blessed art thou amongst women, and blessed is the fruit of thy womb, Jesus.
5: Holy Mary, Mother of God, pray for us sinners, now and at the hour of our death. Amen.
3: And the Word was made flesh,
5: and dwelt among us.
3: Hail Mary, full of grace, the Lord is with thee. Blessed art thou amongst women, and blessed is the fruit of thy womb, Jesus.
5: Holy Mary, Mother of God, pray for us sinners, now and at the hour of our death. Amen.
3: Pray for us, Holy Mary, Mother of God,
5: that we may be made worthy of the promises of Christ.
3: Let us pray.
5: Pour forth, we beseech thee, O Lord, thy grace into our hearts, that we to whom the incarnation of Christ, thy Son, was made known by the message of an angel, may by his passion and cross be brought to the glory of his resurrection, through the same Christ our Lord. Amen.
3: Glory be to the Father, and to the Son, and to the Holy Spirit.
5: As it was in the beginning, is now, and ever shall be, world without end. Amen.
3: Glory be to the Father, and to the Son, and to the Holy Spirit.
5: As it was in the beginning, is now, and ever shall be, world without end. Amen.
3: Glory be to the Father, and to the Son, and to the Holy Spirit.
5: As it was in the beginning, is now, and ever shall be, world without end. Amen.
3: Saint Cecilia,
5: pray for us.
3: Saint John Baptist de la Salle,
5: pray for us.
3: Leave Jesus in our hearts forever.
5: In the name of the Father, and of the Son, and of the Holy Spirit. Amen.
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Welcome to the exactly 27 minutes past the hour of 8 o'clock in the evening. Anyway, mga kaibigan, time to go. Thank you kayo sa inyo pag-uban sa toang programa. But before that one, say maayong gagabi. 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Uy! Ala. 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Mag-request lang ko og to love somebody and request si Rolando og palihog ko og mapag-play Coco Martin. Ayan, nabinaw daw sila sa may radio. Thank you so much. Sana ka guys, salamat. Amin ang background right now was something from Yorica, susi ng aking radio. Ganon! Anyway, thank you so much. And also, Kuya Martin D, mga ikog, pang-on-air, Kuya, ayan, girl, ako ang nagipagita. Akong number is 0946-552-2616. Dita sa ya, boy. Ayan. Anyway, it's now 28 minutes past the hour of 8 o'clock in the evening. Alright, time to go. Okay, salamat sa yung pag-ubayin for 2 solid hours. Dito sa toang pagpinag-uban. Catch me again tomorrow evening right here on The Ultimate Music Radio, the real number one, DXCA 106.3 Bell FM simulcast sa itong EM band DXBZ Radio Bagting. So, see you and hear you tomorrow evening right here sa toang CBNN o sa programang TLC, Control Love Conversation. Goodbye.

0: The moment of truth is finally here. No jackpot winner last Saturday, so tonight's grand Lotto jackpot prize is 265,501,153 pesos and 97 centavos. Once again, sir, please press that button and let's play Grand Lotto 655. Grand Lotto fans, this time 55 drawbots numbered 1 to 55 ang hinahalo sa loob ng draw machine, and still, mag-isa lang itong pipili ng 6 winning numbers. The first number is 5. Sa jackpot bearing games ng Lotto Pagatian, equally ang jackpot prize kung dalawa o higit pa ang jackpot winners. The second number is 41. Dito sa Grand Lotto 655, 60 pesos ang panalo pag nagmatch ang 3 numbers nyo sa ating winning combination. The third number is 23. Sa mga makakaswerte ng 4 winning numbers sa Grand Lotto, 1.3 million pesos ang premium paghahatian nyo. The fourth number is 28. Paghahatian naman ang 1.4 million pesos ng mga makakakuha ng 5 Grand Lotto winning numbers. The fifth number is 20. Huwag pong magpapaloko sa mga nagpapanggap na PCSO officials, employees, or Lotto hosts at nagsasabing mabigyan kayo ng tip na mananalong numero sa Lotto. Scam po iyan. The sixth and final number is 51. Recapping tonight's Grand Lotto winning numbers, we have 5, 41, 23, 28, 20, and 51 in any order for the jackpot prize of 265,501,153 pesos and 97 centavos. Lotto players, hindi magiging kumpleto ang ating gabi ng panalo at saya kung wala ang inyong paboritong digit games.
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At narito na ang 4D Lotto winning combination. The first number is 0. For the second number we have 8. The third number is 0. And the fourth and final number is 9. Ladies and gentlemen, our 4D Lotto winning combination for tonight is 0, 8, 0, and 9 in exact order. Tatlong lucky numbers ang susunod na magpapasaya at magpapapremyo. Narito na po ang 3D Lotto Game! 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The first number is 4. For the second number, we have 7. And the third number is 6. Muli po, ang ating 3D Lotto winning numbers ngayong gabi ay 4, 7, and 6 in exact order. 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And there you have it, our 2D Lotto winning combination. The first number is 1. And the second number is 22. Recapping tonight's 2D Lotto winning numbers, we have 1 and 22 in exact order. 106 points.

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0: 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Amen.
1: Glory be to the Father, and to the Son, and to the Holy Spirit.
2: As it was in the beginning, is now, and ever shall be, world without end. Amen.
1: Glory be to the Father, and to the Son, and to the Holy Spirit.
2: As it was in the beginning, is now, and ever shall be, world without end. Amen.
1: Glory be to the Father, and to the Son, and to the Holy Spirit.
2: As it was in the beginning, is now, and ever shall be, world without end. Amen.
1: Saint Cecilia,
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1: Saint John Baptist de la Salle,
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